says, oh, wrong number, sorry to waste your time. And I think to myself, why now? Why me? Why?

DRS. Γράφει στο ραδιοφωνό σου. In 1965, Vietnam seemed like just another foreign war. But it wasn't. It was different in many ways. 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

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Together, that's where we should be. 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
1: Okay, here it comes. It starts from the beginning. 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Full paranoia all around you, like somebody's watching you. 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

Those wounds we can't explain. 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Every kick drum is a heartbeat.

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